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1: He heard me for the last time. That deserves a lot better than that. Yeah, I know I.

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I know what I've seen. Promises almost kept. 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

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You know what you've got when you know what you've given. To the silence when there's no end rest to go. But underneath the fire.

Better days are coming, if no one told you. I hate to hear you crying over the phone, dear. For 7 years running, you've been a soldier. But better days are coming, better days are coming for you. So when the night feels like forever,

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Ground control to Major Tom. 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

This is Royers. I always thought a shout out was for somebody to say, hey, this is Roy Ears, and this is a shout out. But let me just try to be cool and say, this is Roy Ears giving you a shout out to yourself, saying to all you young guys, all you old guys too, be a father to your child. We will heal the nation with that. Thank you very much.

0: tonight. We got all of hip-hop in the house tonight. Yeah, yeah. This is for all those people with the mega synopsis and, you know, all those things, you know what I'm saying?
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2: 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You got to dance people, dance people, dance. 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

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TV news and cameras, there's choppers on the sky. 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
1: You know it's on all night long, baby.

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I hate to hear you crying over the phone, dear. For 7 years running, you've been a soldier. But better days are coming, better days are coming for you. So when the night feels like forever,

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Make the move, now seize the day. For what you had is what you missed, hand in hand. You know you wish, take a chance, now step this way. Make the move, now seize the day. For what you had is what you missed, hand in hand.

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This is a police raid. Keep calm and have your identity card ready. We are looking for weapons, drugs, and minors. Nobody leaves the premises. For your own safety, follow my orders and do exactly as instructed. Any attempt to escape will be punished with death.

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Turn the music completely off. 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This is a police raid. Hands up. That applies to all of you. Now clap your hands. Stamp your right foot on the ground. Louder. 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Keep your hands up. Go ahead. Keep clapping.